0: Breakfast Journey. Well, what time do you eat breakfast, if you even do eat breakfast? Some people aren't breakfast people, and apparently we need to be. A new research was done with 31,000 adults. Researchers looked at how they eat breakfast and what time of day, because that apparently is important. Apparently, you want to eat breakfast between 7 and 8 a.m. And of course, this is going to vary depending on your schedule. I'm assuming they probably base this on people who work like an 8 to 5 type of situation or 9 to 5 type of work. But for those of us who stay up a little later, you know, that may not be the case. But they do say you want to eat your first meal of the day around 7 or 8, or I would imagine, you know, pretty soon after waking up if you're working, say, a third shift.
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There's NSYNC. Hi, I'm Karen Van Zandt. Hope you're having a wonderful night. Hope you had a great weekend as well. Maybe you went to the movies over the weekend. You might have went to see Avengers Endgame. It's back in theaters. We'll talk more about that after Maroon 5.

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1: 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My name is Karen, and on the way, we'll learn something. It's on this day in history after Bruno and Risk It All.

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0: That's Ed Sheeran with Camera. My name's Karen Van Zandt. Hope you're having a wonderful evening, and I hope you had a great weekend. Thanks for being here.
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1: 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Oh my, my, oh my, my love, I take one look at you, you're taking me out.

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0: 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I'm Karen. 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

0: 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I'm Karen. That's it for me. 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

0: If you're single and use dating apps, well, they might be getting a major makeover. There's a new app called Rivet that is ditching endless swiping and letting complete strangers play matchmaker instead. The app's social matching feature allows its users, called matchers, to suggest potential couples based on profiles with the idea that real people can spot chemistry that algorithms actually might miss. Both people still have to agree before a conversation starts on the app, but the company says the approach is already generating buzz among younger adults, many of whom said they'd be willing to help strangers find love anonymously.
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0: Billy Joel in my life. Hey, when was the last time you went to a dinner party? Well, maybe it's time to bring them back. It's been found that a number of us who regularly invite friends over has dropped by a whopping 70% since 1975, and some say social media may be partly to blame, making people feel like their homes and gatherings have to be Pinterest perfect before they can host. But a lot of people say what's called scruffy hospitality, say forget about perfection. The idea is simple. Invite people over anyway, whether it's pizza, game night, coffee, or just a good conversation. The goal is connection, not impressing anyone.
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We are now officially less than a month away from the midterm elections. And, well, you got to get out and vote. That's the most important thing. It doesn't matter which party you're going to. I'll tell you more in less than 10 minutes. Right now, Huntrix with Golden.

0: Elton John and Britney Spears with Hold Me Closer. We are now less than a month away from the midterm elections. And what do you feel your vote will mean to in the future? Well, potential voters were asked whether they felt optimistic or pessimistic about the future of the country. And a lot of us are more pessimistic than optimistic. As a matter of fact, 43% of voters expressed optimism compared to close to half who were pessimistic. It doesn't matter which party you're going to vote for. Just get out and vote. That's the important thing. Do it. It's your civil duty to do so. If you can't drive, have someone take you to the polls. If you can't leave your home, use a mail-in ballot. But I implore you, get out and vote on November 3rd.
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After all, these are your favorite songs, right? 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

0: Taylor Swift with I Knew It, I Knew You. She had a very busy weekend. She celebrated her friend Dakota Johnson's birthday on Saturday Night Live on Saturday. And yesterday, she celebrated her husband's birthday.
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0: KTLT 98.1, the one that makes you feel good from mornings to lunch to afternoons. We make you feel good with the best music. We're 98.1, the one that makes you feel good.
1: They say the holy water's watered down, and this town's lost its faith. Our colors will fade eventually, so if our time is running out, day after day, we'll make the mundane a masterpiece. Oh my, my, oh my, my love, I take one look at you, you're taking me out.

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I'll tell you more in less than 8 minutes. Right now, it's Bruno Mars and Risk It All.

0: Shaboozy with a bar song, Tipsy. 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Tobacco. Yeah, still, it's had annual returns of almost 15% every single year. That's crazy.
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And would you save my soul tonight? 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Or would you laugh? Oh, please tell me this.

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0: mood when you're feeling down. People recalled something depressing that had had happened to them. 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And choosing beautiful but sad music emerged as the only strategy that people thought had cheered them up. 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

Eddie Money, looking for a ride home. Do you like sad music? 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

We're heading into cold and flu season, and you want to avoid the flu? I'll tell you how in less than 8 minutes. 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

0: things that I've got.
1: Benson Boone and Beautiful Things. That does it for me. I'm John Laurenti. Just about to wrap things up. As always, I will leave you with this. Olive oil is actually juice, technically fruit juice, since olives are fruit. Have a good one.
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0: go.
1: It is Lewis Capaldi. 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I am Tyler. I say let's start Tuesday off on the right foot with zero irritating expressions. I've got the top five that drive people crazy. I am included in that. I cannot stand number one. You won't either. I promise you that. Few minutes away, but first, got to get the blood moving. Moni Moni, Billy Idol.

0: I'm Tyler, and I know it's only Tuesday, and it's easy for people to get on your nerves and say something irritating. I have found the top five worst expressions that you probably hear every day, and you're just like, I can't. It makes my blood run cold. So let's see what happens here. My former boss used to say number one all the time, and she drove me batty with it. So here we go. Most irritating expressions, number five, with all due respect. Now, you know that means something bad is going to be coming out of their mouth at any second. Number four, at this moment in time, I'm good with that. Number three, I personally, that's a good one, too. Number two, fairly unique. Never heard of that one. But number one, most irritating expression at the end of the day. You knew it was coming. I'm like, oh, no. That one gets a lot of people. Never, ever say that, please.
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0: I hope you are having the best Tuesday ever. It's Tyler. You know, there's nothing wrong with people trying to help you out with something, but how about the person who knows something about everything and they don't have a clue about nothing? Seriously, this happens. I read about this today and I'm like, yes, I do know somebody like that. They have a term for it and it's ultra crepidarian. Hopefully I'm saying that right. Ultra crepidarian. You have to have one in your life. You probably have more than one. An ultra crepidarian is someone who gives opinions on topics that they know nothing about. It's almost comical at times. I'm like, oh, so annoying. It's like nobody asked you, but you can't say that because it's rude.
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You're listening to your favorite, 98.1, the one that makes you feel good.

It's Tyler. Good morning to you. Now there's something I could really get into. Red wine versus white wine. Ooh, the battle seems to go on forever and ever and ever without any end. Info on that coming up after Ava Max. If I-

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0: Hi, it's Tyler with Baby Bieber Alert News. That sounds just so official and different. Anyway, Justin and Hailey Bieber shared rare photos of their two-year-old son, Jack, just enjoying himself, a safari petting zoo with the family. I say, that's great. That's awesome. That's normal. Two-year-old Jack with his blonde hair was seen feeding a giraffe, holding hands with Justin, a very much a mini-me moment, if you will. Then the Biebers celebrated Jack's second birthday with themed pancakes, and Jack was dancing to Justin songs. And Justin, you know, he had to love that, right?
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0: great music from Olivia Dean. That is Man I Need. And what do you plan on doing this fall? I mean, this truly is my favorite time of year. I love it when the leaves change, all the beautiful colors. But some of the favorite things that people do are watching scary movies, consuming pumpkin-flavored food or drinks, and the list goes on and on. You'll also enjoy carving that pumpkin for Halloween. 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
9: 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Post Malone with Morgan Wallen. 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

98.1, the one that makes you feel good, playing the best music for Abilene and the big country. 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
9: You can always count on us to play the right songs at the right time. 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

0: Well, with fall underway, what are some of the most popular fall activities? Well, watching scary movies is one of them. Eating pumpkin flavor food or drinks, that is like one of the most popular. Putting up Halloween decorations and handing out candy, because obviously Halloween is coming up on the 31st. For me, I absolutely love watching the leaves change color. So beautiful this time of year.
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Thank you so much for making us part of your National Taco Tuesday. 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

0: 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Taylor Swift yesterday enjoying the birthday of her husband, her new husband, Travis Kelce. 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

0: That is Tame Impala. Hard to believe that is one guy. His name, Kevin Parker. He's a songwriter. He's a singer, multi-instrumentalist. Talk about a talented guy. Tame Impala and Dracula.
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0: This is Sabrina Carpenter and Espresso. Sabrina Carpenter playing Ginger Rogers opposite Tom Holland as Fred Astaire in a biopic coming out probably sometime next year.
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